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10: Nashville weather. This evening, clear and warm. Temperatures hold in the 60s. We're going to be near record highs again tomorrow. We're forecasting 90, and the record is 89. Some showers and storms arrive in the afternoon. Gusty winds, heavy rain are a threat for some north and west of Clarksville. And then more showers likely on Thursday, warming up again in the 90s and cooler by Friday. I'm News 2 Chief Meteorologist Danielle Breezy for Mix 92.9.
11: Thank you so much, Danielle. It is 80 degrees right now in Music City. Welcome in to the Tuesday night real life. Let's kick it off with Maroon 5.

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0: Nashville's variety station, Mix 92.9, with the classic from Earth, Wind, and Fire. My name is Doug, and if you don't know, today is Silly Sayings Day. And I thought we'd use that as inspiration for our topic tonight on Real Life. Is there a phrase or a saying that has stuck in your craw? Maybe it was something that a parent said or a teacher. Maybe it was silly. Maybe it was profound. Maybe it was frustrating.
1: My mom was the, I hope when you have children, they turn out to be just like you saying. I mean, I thought I was easy to take care of, but apparently I'm not.
0: All right. There's one for the books. How about you? Is there a saying that has stuck with you that you just have to get out one more time? Join the conversation. 737-0929. 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

0: Your life, your music, Mix 92.9. It is real life, and you probably don't realize it, but today is Silly Sayings Day, and I thought that could be a perfect springboard for a topic on real life, and that is, what are those sayings that stick in your craw? Maybe they're encouraging. Maybe they're frustrating. Maybe there's something that makes you laugh. What's that phrase that you guys throw around in the workplace?
1: They can get glad in the same pants they got mad.
0: They can get glad in the same pants that they got mad.
1: Yep.
0: That's awesome. What's your name?
1: I won't tell you where I worked in.
0: Okay, we'll keep that anonymous then.
1: Okay, sounds good.
0: Hey, thanks for calling.
1: You're welcome.
0: I like that. You can get glad in the same pants you got mad in. All right, that's what they say at her workplace. How about you? Is there a phrase from your parents, a coworker, maybe something that's just stuck there? Could be funny, could be encouraging. Join the conversation. 737-0929. It's real life on Mix.
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17: This evening will be mainly clear and temperatures will hold in the mid-60s overnight. We're going to be warm again for your Wednesday, setting a new record high of 90. And we'll see some showers and storms in the afternoon move in. Some could be strong, especially north and west of Clarksville, with wind and heavy rain. And then more wet weather likely early Thursday. Some storms again on Friday. I'm News 2 Chief Meteorologist Danielle Breezy for Mix 92.9.
0: Thank you so much, Danielle. 78 degrees right now in Music City.

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1: Hey, all right.
0: Awesome. What's your name?
1: Jeff.
0: Excellent, Jeff. Well, we're playing a little game tonight called 5 and 10. If you didn't know, today is National M&M's Day, and I thought I could use that as the inspiration for 5 candies. And I actually gave you one to start with. We'll put 10 seconds on the clock. You give me 5 different candies in 10 seconds, and you're going to Dancing with the Stars live, okay?
1: Okay.
0: Excellent, Jeff. 10 seconds, and the clock starts now.
1: Snickers, M&M, Reese's, Hershey's, Skittles, Nerds. All right.
0: What's your favorite on amongst all that?
1: Actually, probably M&M.
0: All right. Well, it is National M&M Day. We'll celebrate. 2 tickets to Dancing with the Stars live coming to Bridgestone February the 28th. You're going to be there.
1: Amazing. Thank you so much.

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Today is Silly Sayings Day, and that's our inspiration for the topic. Is there a phrase or saying that kind of sticks in your craw? Maybe it's humorous, maybe it's encouraging, something from your parents or something at the workplace. 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

0: 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My name is Doug. So glad you're here. Having a fun conversation tonight on Real Life, inspired by today, which is Silly Sayings Day. And I'm curious if you've got a phrase or a saying that stuck with you. Maybe it's inspirational. Maybe it's silly. Maybe it's weird. Would love for you to share. What's your story?
1: My brothers and I, when we were growing up, we were very reckless and didn't care about jumping off things or whatever, you know. And my mom would say to us, one of these days you're going to wake up dead. Oh. I said, Mom, how are we going to wake up if we're dead?
0: That doesn't even make sense.
1: Right.
0: What's your name?
1: Carolyn.
0: Awesome, Carolyn. Thanks for joining us on Real Life.
1: You're welcome, hon. Have a good evening.
0: Thanks, you too. Reminds me of my friend Mike. He said when he was a kid, he was up in a tree, and the mom is yelling at him, if you fall out of that tree and break your leg, don't come running to me. Do you have a phrase? Maybe silly, maybe encouraging, inspirational. Feel free to join the conversation. You're always welcome here. 737-0929. 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
23: This evening, clear and warm. Temperatures hold in the 60s. We're going to be near record highs again tomorrow. We're forecasting 90, and the record is 89. Some showers and storms arrive in the afternoon. Gusty winds, heavy rain are a threat for some north and west of Clarksville. And then more showers likely on Thursday, warming up again into the 90s and cooler by Friday. I'm News 2 Chief Meteorologist Danielle Breezy for Mix 92.9.
0: Thank you so much, Danielle. 75 degrees right now in Music City with Philip Phillips.

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Nashville's variety station, Mix 92.9. We are talking about those sayings that stick in your craw on Silly Sayings Day, like the mom that says, you're going to wake up dead if you keep up that dangerous behavior. Do you have a phrase? Funny, inspirational, encouraging? Would love for you to join the conversation. 737-0929. 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

0: Mix 92.9. My name is Doug. So glad you're here on Real Life. We are talking about sayings today. It happens to be Silly Sayings Day, but these sayings don't necessarily have to be silly. They could be profound. They could be encouraging. They could be even a little maddening. If you've got a story, I'd love to hear it. 737-0929.
1: My mom was a single parent. When I would get in trouble, it was, you're just like your father. And I absolutely hated it. And eventually, I got her to stop doing that. I've had like a heart to heart and be like, I absolutely hate the test when you tell me that because it hurts me so much. I'm nothing like my father, hardly.
0: Nothing like my father, hardly. Well, hey, at least you had a little resolution to that and mom kind of understood where you were. When I was growing up, my mom was always like, because I'm the parent and you're the child. That's why. Ooh, that irked me. But I learned how valuable that phrase is when I had kids of my own, because sometimes when they're young, you just got to pull the authority card because they're too young to understand why. Anyway, if you'd like to join the conversation, turn it into a therapy session here. If you'd like to join the conversation, 737-0929. If there's a saying or phrase, humorous, inspirational, come join us.
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0: Your life, your music, Mix 92.9 with Bruno Mars. If you've ever wondered about what kind of generation we're raising, here's a story of three teens that'll restore your faith. So we got Aaron, Bailey, and Billy, 18, 17, and 15, out late at night doing a donut run when they come across a woman stranded in a broken down car, so they stop to see if they can help. Well, the car's not going anywhere. Lady couldn't afford a tow truck, so the guy started talking, and one of them said, well, let's just push her home. Here's the thing, though. She didn't just live around the corner. She lived more than 5 miles away. So they got to pushing. Uphills, down roads, hour after hour. Eventually, another driver joined in with the headlights on. They were bumping music. They were having a blast. By the time they reached her driveway, it was 4 in the morning. And here's the story. The guy said their legs started hurting about 30 minutes into the push, but they kept going for hours. Aaron later said he hoped the story would challenge the idea that teens are lazy and always up to no good. Well done. Proud of you, Aaron, Bailey, and Billy.
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18: This evening will be mainly clear and temperatures will hold in the mid-60s overnight. We're going to be warm again for your Wednesday, setting a new record high of 90. And we'll see some showers and storms in the afternoon move in. Some could be strong, especially north and west of Clarksville, with wind and heavy rain. And then more wet weather likely early Thursday. Some storms again on Friday. I'm News 2 Chief Meteorologist Danielle Breezy for Mix 92.9.
0: Thank you so much, Danielle. 74 degrees right now in Music City with Justin Bieber.

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0: 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I cannot imagine what would happen if one of my kiddos didn't come home. Stephanie and Matthew 2 years ago were coming back from a fall break when their lives changed forever. Their 16-year-old son, a junior at Mount Juliet High School, Kyler, was killed in a car crash. He was their only child. But instead of letting his story end there, the family has created Kyler's Impact Foundation, working to make our roads safer and keep other families from experiencing that heartbreak. This Saturday, they're hosting a free community event at Mount Juliet High School from 10 to 1. Stephanie says getting out of bed can be difficult, but knowing she might be helping to save another family is what keeps her going. You want to find out more? We've got the full story for you. Just head to local news at mix929.com.
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0: 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If you think your phone knows too much about you, what about your watch? I'm reading that Apple's got some new features that are kind of cool, but then scary at the same time. So one is called Live Rewind, where with a double press of a button, your watch can show you the last 15 seconds of a conversation you've had in writing. And then there's another feature called Siri Recap, which can summarize conversations. Now, Apple says you can control it. It's not going to be randomly listening. Yeah, right. And also, the audio is not saved. I don't know if I believe that either. At what point does technology know too much?
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Nashville's variety station, Mix 92.9. Congrats to Jeff in the borough. He won some tickets to Dancing with the Stars live earlier tonight. You got another chance to win tomorrow night, game time at 8:25. What I want.

0: Nashville's variety station, Mix 92.9. Well, the Titans may be winless on the football field, but here's a story of one of the players who's winning where it really matters. Wide receiver Shamari Dyke has been named as an ambassador for the American Heart Association's Nation of Lifesavers program. You probably remember Buffalo Bills player Damar Hamlin, who collapsed on the field back in 2023. His cardiac arrest helped inspire a nationwide effort to teach people hands-only CPR. And here's something that surprised me. More than half the people who suffer cardiac arrest outside of a hospital don't get CPR immediately. So this Titan is joining NFL players across the country to help change that, encouraging fans to learn a skill that can double or even triple someone's chances of surviving. You want to find out more? We've got the full story for you. Just head to local news at mix929.com.
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0: 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I'm Doug, almost done with the Tuesday, but in the final minutes, it's still M&M's Day. And I wanted to pass along this story. If you love M&M's but want to celebrate them in a non-caloric way, they've actually introduced a line of nail polishes that are supposed to be in the same color and shade of the M&M's. The reds, the yellows, the greens, the blues. Their names are kind of fun, too, like Peanut Butter Me Up or Melt in Your Manny. Just remember, the candy coating goes on the chocolate, the nail polish on the fingers.
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9: My name is John Tesh. 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If you want to be successful, make sure you pay attention to what you do in the morning every morning. According to Stanford University research, mornings do matter most. They found in their study that having a small victory in the morning, anything from starting work on time, or doing all the dishes, sitting in the sink, to fitting in an early workout or making your bed, increases your odds of having a productive day. In fact, there's a great book by the SEAL trainer, Admiral McRaven, and the title is Make Your Bed. It's because starting the day with a win, no matter how small, it triggers the positive feelings that propel you to keep checking things off your list so you can perpetuate that good energy. Start your day with a win. Are you with me?
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0: Ah, time for sleep intelligence. Here and now, I have two great tips to help you fall asleep and sleep more deeply. First, about 90 minutes before you climb into bed, I want you to soak your feet in hot water, about the temperature of a comfortable bath, for 15 minutes. Dr. Shelby Harris is with the Behavioral Sleep Program at Montefiore Medical Center. Dr. Harris says, by warming your feet, you will dilate the blood vessels. That's going to draw blood away from your core. That's going to reduce your overall body temperature. See how that works? And as you know from listening to this program, lowering that core temperature is the key to triggering the production of sleep hormones. Then one more. 20 minutes before you hit the sack, try some deep breathing. Deep breathing calms the sympathetic nervous system, reducing stress hormones and heart rate. And it's been shown to help people go to the deeper stage of sleep and wake up less during the night. And that's true even for people who chronically have poor sleep.
2: IFYL. The intelligence for your life.
0: 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I'll explain why the CDC now says you may not have to go to the gym ever again.

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5: Your Wednesday starts off in the 60s, quickly warming to around 90, probably setting a new record high. On top of that, we're going to be tracking chances for showers and storms with gusty winds and heavy downpours. On Thursday, can't rule out a stray shower, but will warm to around 92 degrees, and then temperatures crash on Friday. I'm News 2 Chief Meteorologist Danielle Breezy for Mix 92.9.
0: Intelligent, healthy listeners, if you've got an active lifestyle, that would be one that includes walking the dog, perhaps waiting tables, or heavy-duty chores in the house or garden. It turns out you might be getting all the exercise you need on a daily basis to be healthy. According to the CDC, everyday physical tasks that take at least 10 minutes to complete can be considered, quote, mini workouts and can strengthen your immune system and your muscles, boost your mood, and lower your risk of disease. And exercising even more won't necessarily provide increased health benefits. In fact, it could actually lead to overuse and injuries. Plus, research shows that several short bursts of exercise throughout the day lowers blood pressure more effectively than one longer, more strenuous exercise session. Bottom line, an active lifestyle where you get at least two 10-minute mini workouts during the day can improve your health and be all the daily exercise you need.
6: It's intelligence for your life.

0: Well, there's plenty of research, plenty of data to support this saying. An apple a day can keep the doctor away. But experts say just make sure it's an organic apple, because a recent study in the journal Frontiers in Microbiology found that an organic apple, not treated with pesticides, contains more than 100 million diverse bacteria, making it much better for our health than conventional apples. And those millions of microbes are important for maintaining a healthy gut, which is linked to everything from lowering your risk of developing allergies to better mental health. Organic apples also taste better, according to the research. It comes down to a microbe known as methylobacterium, which enhances flavorful compounds. Organic apples have significantly higher amounts of that microbe and those flavorful compounds. So for your health and your taste buds and your microbiome, organic apples are worth the extra cost.
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1: Welcome back to Intelligence for Your Life. John Tesh with you. I believe I've given this tip at least three or four times over the last 20 years, but we always get a great response. I wanted to go over it again because I use it all the time. I get up in the middle of the night a lot. And you know, when you get up in the middle of the night, you flick on the lights and you're basically blinded going from darkness to light. But there's a ridiculously simple solution that I love. I use it all the time. As I said, pirate vision. Basically, you give yourself an eye patch by covering one eye with your hand before you switch on the lights. Then do whatever you need to do, keeping that eye covered. And then when you switch the lights off again, you uncover that eye. It was already acclimated to the dark, so you'll never stub your toe in the dark again. It's pirate vision. Pass it on.
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0: Time for some terrific longevity intel. And longevity researcher, and I'm a big fan of this guy, author of the Blue Zones books, Dan Buettner. He says, if you want to live a long life, have minestrone soup, or as the Italians say, minestrone. He has researched, Dan has, the populations that live the longest, one of which is on the Italian island of Sardinia. And one of their longevity secrets is a nice bowl of minestrone. Buettner says they eat it for lunch every day. What is in this soup that makes it so healthy and adds to our longevity? Tomatoes, first of all. They're loaded with lycopene, which relaxes blood vessels and reduces plaque in arteries. It's so powerful for heart health that people who eat a tomato-rich diet have a stroke risk that's up to 65% lower. And even among patients who have had heart problems, it increases their survival rate after surgery by more than 300%. Just remember, cooked tomatoes are best. They release more lycopene. More longevity ingredients in minestrone: onions and garlic. They both contain a compound called allicin, which expands our blood vessels, lowering blood pressure and improving our immune system. Garlic in particular stimulates our killer T cells to specifically attack and destroy cold and flu viruses. That's awesome. And the Sardinians put potato in their minestrone soup. The University of Scranton found that the antioxidants in potato lowers blood pressure.
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1: 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To preload before bed, write down the challenge you're tackling. 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So when you wake up, you may be brimming with solutions and ideas. Again, try the strategy known as preloading.
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1: And just ahead, what's the best way to tame back pain? Ice packs, pain medication, surgery? In a moment, I'll explain why spine surgeon Dr. David Hanscom says the solution to calming back pain may be to calm your brain. We'll talk about the link between emotional pain and physical pain coming up.

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0: For my health and wellness files, are you dealing with back pain right now? Do you have a family member who's going through this? Before popping pain pills or getting surgery, consider this. The solution to your pain might be all in your head. Now, this is according to a surgeon, a spine surgeon. His name is Dr. David Hanscom. He says MRI studies have shown that the brain's pain processing center is right next to its emotional centers. And over time, neurological signals can get mixed up in a way that we confuse emotional pain, say from anger and stress or depression, with physical pain. So next time you feel soreness in your back, try these drug-free strategies, which have brought significant relief to a whopping 95% of spine surgeon Dr. Hanscom's patients. First, deal with your stress. Ideally, he recommends at least 15 minutes of meditation or yoga a day, which is proven to relieve stress. If you don't have that much time, write down whatever's bothering you on a piece of paper or in a journal like I do, and then immediately rip up the paper and toss it in the trash. Research shows that ritual is better than saying your frustrations out loud, because venting only makes you dwell on your stress in a way that worsens activity in the body's pain pathways. When you literally shred your frustrations on a piece of paper, Dr. Hanscom says it helps you detach from negative emotions in a way that shreds your pain, too. Here's another drug-free pain solution, is to do something awe-inspiring. Anything from watching a beautiful sunset to volunteering in a soup kitchen. Dr. Hanscom says the goal is to put your pain into perspective, because when you see how big and magnificent the Grand Canyon looks, for example, your back soreness can suddenly seem insignificant in comparison. And along the same lines, Dr. Hanscom says, when you do a good deed to help somebody else feel better, you will feel better too. It's a promise from our doctor.
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7: For your Wednesday, starting off in the 60s, quickly warming though to around 90 by afternoon. We'll see increasing clouds and chances for showers and storms late day into the evening. A few could be strong, especially far north and west with gusty winds. Then we warm up again on Thursday back in the 90s, but temperatures crash on Friday. I'm News 2 Chief Meteorologist Danielle Breezy for Mix 92.9.
6: And then a noisy environment can impact our learning. Listen to this. Research has found kids in classrooms facing railroad tracks, they fell nearly a year behind students whose classrooms faced a quiet courtyard. Wow. Teachers in noisy classrooms taught 11% less. But when the railroad classrooms were soundproofed, reading levels quickly equalized. So the fix here, well, she says try minimizing distracting sounds with white noise from a circulating fan or a sleep machine or an app. There are plenty of apps that do this. And use this as an excuse to find some peace and quiet whenever possible, or at least hit the drugstore for some foam earplugs, right?
8: Intelligence for your life. We were good.

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1: Too fast to prepare for this. Tripping in the world could be dangerous. Everybody circling his vote.

0: what it takes.
1: Let's spend some quality time together and talk about regrets. According to a survey from Cornell University, most of us have at least one serious regret. So here are some strategies to live a life with no regrets from life coach and my friend Ryan Holiday, who wrote the book The Obstacle is the Way. Rule number one, say yes more often, especially to new experiences that are out of your comfort zone. Ryan says it's normal to avoid things that seem scary at first, but if any part of your brain is thinking, this might be good for me, that's your cue to just do it. Rule number two for living a life with no regrets, avoid toxic people. Life coach Holiday says he regularly engages in friend purges where he cuts ties with people who act fake or are too negative because research shows our attitudes and emotions can be contagious. If too many people make you feel like you can't do something or their negative energy drains you, Holiday says it's going to hold you back from discovering what you really can accomplish in life. And then always have a goal. In fact, you got to write it down, memorize it, live by it. Holiday says goals will give us a purpose to wake up each day. It's our why, so we don't go through life feeling like we're just winging it. Goals also give us a way to measure our own progress, which is important because people who follow their own path in life instead of always doing what other people expect tend to have the fewest regrets.
2: You should share this on Facebook. 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
1: Here's something to think about. If you're going to an amusement park, you know it can take about a half hour just to find a parking spot many times. So here's how to make it simpler. This is according to amusement park safety manager Karen Strahl. When you pull into the lot, as soon as you can, go left. Turns out people are almost always more likely to turn right, she says, since most people are right-handed, and it's an easier turn to make. But by turning left, you're going to find parking more quickly, and that goes for the mall, too, by the way.

Time for some marriage intel, and it's a benefit to marriage you may not have considered. Married people actually get more sleep than single people. A study from the CDC found that 67% of married people get the recommended 7 hours of sleep every night, 11% more than people who have never been married or divorced. Why do married people get better sleep? Part of it is simply knowing someone is there and has your back if you need help, which reduces stress. There's also a feeling of safety and security that comes from having someone else in the room when you're most vulnerable. Think about it.

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1: 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This is the John Tesh Radio Show, intelligence for your life. And did you know that, and you may feel this way too, a lot of people are sick of Zoom meetings. They're completely checked out these days. This is according to the Harvard Business Review, who studied this. The folks there found that workers are increasingly staying on mute and turning their cameras off during Zoom meetings. This is me now. The lack of participation in virtual meetings could be a sign that a worker is on their way out or that there didn't need to be a meeting at all. So an analytics firm looked at data from more than 40 million meetings at 11 large companies over a two-year span. They found every year 50% more workers stayed muted for an entire meeting. And the percentage of people who kept their cameras off increased too. And so if you're wondering who's most likely to quit, it's the people who keep their cameras off and their mics muted. Workers who wound up leaving their company within a year had their cameras turned off in over 80% of meetings. Wow, interesting data.
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0: Well, I pulled this one down off the happiness shelf. Get ready to get happy. Here are a few proven happiness techniques from a guy we love, UCLA neuroscientist Alex Korb. This guy just studies this stuff all the time. To start, listen to music from the happiest time of your life. I was just doing this. I was just listening to a whole compilation of Steely Dan. I love that music. Music affects the brain in a way that transports us back to the time in our life when we first formed an attachment to a song. I also like the song Stand from Sly and the Family Stone. I was listening to that the other day. Sorry, too much about me? Okay, anyway, this is called context-dependent memory. Got it? Context-dependent memory. Scientists have confirmed that the songs from our teens and 20s are particularly powerful for us, and the hold they have over our emotions and memories pretty much never fades. So let's say college was the happiest time of your life. If you start listening to the music you were into then, you'll feel more connected to that happier time in your life, and it will affect how you feel right now, triggered by the music. Another happiness technique, wear sunglasses. What? Yeah, our brains can be pretty dumb sometimes. If you're squinting from the sun, your brain's going to translate that facial expression as you being unhappy. You're squinting, you're frowning. It'll shift your mood. We tend to make the same expression when we're bummed out by knitting our eyebrows together. Wear sunglasses, stop squinting, and your mood will brighten.
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0: 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I'll explain why animal behaviorists say dogs that chase things they can never catch can suffer serious mental damage. Don't miss this.

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3: Your Wednesday starts off in the 60s, quickly warming to around 90, probably setting a new record high. On top of that, we're going to be tracking chances for showers and storms with gusty winds and heavy downpours. On Thursday, can't rule out a stray shower, but will warm to around 92 degrees, and then temperatures crash on Friday. I'm News 2 Chief Meteorologist Danielle Breezy for Mix 92.9.
2: As you probably know, and this may be you, a lot of people play with their dogs by flashing a laser pointer around. It seems like a harmless way to have fun and get your dog active, and dogs seem to love chasing little red dots. But listen to this. Animal behavior expert Dr. Nicholas Dodman says you could be driving your dog crazy. Here's why. Dogs chase lasers because it's part of their natural predator response to go after anything that moves, which is why prey animals like rabbits and squirrels often freeze in their tracks to disrupt that predator response. It's also why your dog will play fetch for hours. But chasing something they can never catch, it does a real number on a dog's mental health. In fact, trained search animals like drug-sniffing dogs become psychologically disturbed unless they're occasionally allowed to find and capture a target, like a plainclothes police officer hiding in a closet. And the frustration of an endless chase can show up in different ways. Some dogs become pathologically obsessed and constantly search their home for that dot. Other dogs become aggressive. You don't want to do this to your dog. And some even develop chronic anxiety waiting for the light to reappear. So, are laser pointers a problem with cats? No. Because cats have a shorter attention span. They're much less likely than dogs to become obsessed with that crazy dot. If you've already used a laser with your dog, they might have a problem going cold turkey, says our expert. That's why veterinarians suggest hiding a few treats and then pointing them out with the laser dot. That way your dog gets the closure they need to be mentally stable. And don't forget, the best exercises for your dog involve your active participation. That's why Frisbees and tennis balls will always be the best toys.
4: I-F-Y-L. The intelligence for your life. Strong.

0: A lot of sleep intelligence today, and here's some more. If you're having trouble sleeping, consider what you're eating at night, because we now know certain foods will keep us awake, like smoked and preserved meats. Yeah, we're talking ham and sausage, salami, bacon. They all contain high levels of the amino acid tyramine, which produces a brain stimulant that makes us feel alert and wired. So no ham sandwiches as a midnight snack anymore, or bacon. More foods to avoid before bed: tomato sauce, surprised? Pizza, hot chilies. Turns out spicy, acidic foods will cause acid reflux, which is a common sleep disruptor. And spices raise our metabolism and our body temperature, and we need our core temperature to drop to drift off to sleep. There you go.
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1: Important piece from our dating and relationship files. Here we go with the top three signs that you might be in a toxic relationship right now, according to Psychology Today. The first sign, criticism and or contempt. This is a big deal. Making fun of your significant other or criticizing them in public. It's demoralizing. It's emotionally unhealthy. People who do this need to figure out why they feel the need to put their partner down. It's often a way to establish their own superiority because they may feel powerless in other aspects of their life. But it's nothing but toxic. Another toxic relationship behavior to look out for is avoidance. Is one of you using the silent treatment, withholding affection, or flat out disappearing and taking off? This is a classic passive-aggressive move, and the behavior usually gets worse over time. The person doing this needs to understand how damaging that behavior is. One more sign of a toxic relationship to be on the lookout for is if you feel overwhelmed by negative energy. Are there more bad times than good? Have you reached a point where you feel emotionally numb? Or worse, beaten down so you just give up? A classic sign of a toxic relationship. There you go. The top three signs that you might be in a toxic relationship according to Psychology Today. And with any of these, if your significant other is willing to compromise and make changes with you, the psychologists say it's possible to turn things around. But now that you know what constitutes toxicity, if they are resistant, well, you know our advice, right?
2: Intelligence for your

0: Time for some sleep intel, and sleep experts are telling us now that what's known as our spirit gate could be the key to getting more restful sleep. What is that? Your spirit gate is actually the nickname for that slight indentation at the crease of your inner wrist on the side where your pinky is. So it's a natural acupressure point, and if you massage that spot for about 45 seconds on each wrist, you're going to trigger signals in your arteries and nerves that'll help relax you. 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Again, your spirit gate is that slight indent at the crease of your inner wrist on the side where your pinky is. Natural acupressure point.
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1: My name is John Tesh with Intelligence for Your Life. Here's a great piece of intel. Two ways to turn your mood around and feel happier within just 15 minutes. First, pick a spot in your house or workspace and do some speed tidying, whether it's your junk drawer or a bathroom shelf. According to Stanford University, a quick burst of motion coupled with a sense of accomplishment from creating a clutter-free space will kickstart the release of the feel-good brain chemical serotonin. That'll help you feel 60% calmer and happier in 15 minutes. Do some speed tidying up. Another 15-minute happiness trick, do some gardening. Now, even if it's just tending to your indoor plants, spending 15 minutes watering and pruning or even repotting household plants will lift your mood as effectively as a prescription antidepressant. This comes from University of Colorado. They say it comes down to the healthy bacteria in the soil. When you breathe that stuff in or absorb it through your skin, it helps your body make more mood-boosting serotonin.
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1: 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Well, according to Stanford University, we need to get over it and learn how to do it. I'll explain why random interactions with strangers have a surprisingly positive effect on our brain.

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0: Question for you. Do you have a hard time making small talk with people? Most people think of small talk as boring, shallow, meaningless. But researchers this week are disagreeing. According to Stanford University, when we don't interact with the people around us, including strangers, it can produce loneliness, depression, and anxiety. It has a name. It's called low social connectedness. And if you think about it, if you only talk to your friends and family, you could go days, maybe even weeks, with very little face-to-face interaction with any human. And psychology professor Elizabeth Dunn says, random interactions with strangers make us just as happy as talking to our romantic partners, often more so. Because when we speak with strangers, we're generally pleasant. There's no baggage at all. Dunn says we usually behave in a way that's open and happy. And by doing so, we become open and happy. So why don't we strike up conversations with strangers more often? Psychologists say the main reason is a fear of rejection. But according to the University of Chicago, if you strike up a conversation with a stranger, 90% of the time they're going to be happy to join in. And there's a secret to making small talk. Keo Stark teaches a class at NYU in stranger interactions. She says the key is to triangulate. That means making the conversation about something you and the other person are both experiencing, whether it's the plane you're on, the store you're in, or the song that's playing. Stark says by triangulating, you come off less threatening or creepy than if you commented on the person themselves. Try it.
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3: Your Wednesday starts off in the 60s, quickly warming to around 90, probably setting a new record high. On top of that, we're going to be tracking chances for showers and storms with gusty winds and heavy downpours. On Thursday, can't rule out a stray shower, but will warm to around 92 degrees, and then temperatures crash on Friday. I'm News 2 Chief Meteorologist Danielle Breezy for Mix 92.9.
2: All right, my intelligent friends, time for some more sleep intel. We can never get enough of this, right? Here are a few tips to help you get a good night's sleep tonight. What if you are too emotionally wound up to sleep from watching the nightly news or a gripping TV show that you just binge-watched? Try this. Read the most boring thing you can find. I listen to boring books. It works for me. Sleep medicine specialist Dr. Christopher Winter calls this an anti-page turner. Remember how you used to have to fight to keep your eyes open during reading assignments in school? That same impulse can help you fall back asleep now, because reading helps the brain relax. It all comes down to the repetition, page after page, line after line of boring book that distracts you from the thoughts that will keep you awake. And what if you can't sleep because you can't stop thinking of your to-do list or replaying a fight with your boss in your head? Give your brain another job. Try thinking of as many sleep-related words as you can. According to the Journal of Applied Social Psychology, people who did that slept 62% longer than those who didn't play a mental word game. So think of words like restful, relaxed, snooze, calm, slumber, and doze. Works, right?
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Right, folks, if you have kids or grandkids, I have both, or you have nieces or nephews, we want you to get down on the floor with them more often and sit cross-legged. This will take a while for me to get into that position. Dr. Christopher Byes is a physical therapy professor. He says from a musculoskeletal standpoint, sitting cross-legged helps with hip, low back, and knee range of motion. It helps keep your lower body flexible. Sitting on the ground also engages your core muscles in a way that doesn't happen when you're sitting on a chair. Because without back support from a chair, your core muscles automatically engage to hold you up. And then just the mere act of getting up from that position is beneficial for your whole body. You're exercising your hips, your knees, you're exercising your core in order to just get off the ground. Older people with the strongest cores have a lower risk of an early death. Just so you know.

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1: Here's a powerful piece of intel. It will only take me 20 seconds. If you're finding it hard to forgive somebody right now, try this. Think of a time when someone forgave you, whether you deserved it or not. Psychologist and happiness expert Dr. Linda Wallace says, remembering how relieved and grateful you felt when you were forgiven is going to help you tap into your sense of compassion. That will make it easier to forgive.
2: Intelligence for your life.
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If you listen to the show regularly, you know I love these brain hacks when it comes to breaking through with the intense exercise sessions. So experts say when it comes to enjoying and enduring your exercise, it could likely be mind over matter. Now, this comes from new research from Brock University in Ontario. They were looking specifically to see if a better mental attitude could help competitive cyclists exercising in hot and humid conditions. So they broke the cyclists into two study groups. Half of them spent 2 weeks training as usual. The other half received intense motivational skills training, in which they learned how to self-talk in a way that reframed negative feelings into positive ones. So instead of saying, "Man, it's hot, I'm melting out here," they thought, "It's so hot right now, and I know how I'm going to handle this." At the end of 2 weeks, everybody came back to do the hot exercise test again. The first group saw no change in their performance, but the group that learned to switch to a positive mindset improved by a dramatic amount. They were able to pedal for 25% longer, and they could sustain high levels of discomfort for much longer than the other cyclists. So we can all use that technique in any workout scenario, say the experts. Just switch negative thoughts like, "Oh gosh, this is grueling, it's killing me," or "OMG, I'll never finish this," to positive ones like, "I've got this, I'm strong, I've got this." That's how to hack your brain.

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1: Making you better at everything you do, it's our battle cry here on the John Tesh radio program. And when you climb in bed with your spouse at the end of the day, can I ask you what you talk about? Do you share upbeat, positive stories about the day's events? Or do you dwell on criticisms and complaints or things that went wrong? A study at Gonzaga University found that pillow talk about positive moments made couples feel much closer to and more supported by their partners. And negative conversation had the opposite effect. Because when you share happy information and your partner is happy for you and vice versa, it benefits both of you. That's the way that works. It makes both partners more satisfied with the relationship. So, the experts say, save your downer news for daylight hours and go to bed sharing positive thoughts and encouragement for the next day.
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0: Well, here's some great news about running and our health. If you want the health benefits of running, but you feel like you don't have enough free time to run, listen to this. A new study says all we need to commit to is 50 minutes of running per week. It's over the entire week. It works out to just 7 minutes of running per day. This is according to research in the British Journal of Sports Medicine, which involved more than 200,000 people. Huge study. Generally speaking, those who ran for any length of time were significantly healthier and lived longer than non-runners. But when researchers looked at the amount of time participants ran, they found most of the health and longevity benefits peaked around 50 minutes a week, meaning you don't need to run longer than that to see good results. Harvard biology professor Dr. Daniel Lieberman says our bodies are designed to run, and even though we don't need to run as much as our ancestors did, say to catch food and survive, running is still the most efficient way to deliver blood and oxygen to every organ and cell in our body. And it's proven to help lower inflammation, which is linked to a variety of dangerous health conditions. Again, the study says if you can commit just 7 minutes of running per day, you'll be much healthier and you will live longer.
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0: And coming up, if you have a friend going through a hard time, it's hard not to let their down mood affect you when you're together, right? In fact, it's a big reason why we avoid people going through a hard time. So in a moment, I'm going to tell you what psychology professor Elaine Hatfield says to do that will improve both of your moods.

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10: For your Wednesday, starting off in the 60s, quickly warming, though, to around 90 by afternoon. We'll see increasing clouds and chances for showers and storms late day into the evening. A few could be strong, especially far north and west with gusty winds. Then we warm up again on Thursday back in the 90s, but temperatures crash on Friday. I'm News 2 Chief Meteorologist Danielle Breezy for Mix 92.9.
4: Don't you know, if you have a friend or a family member going through a hard time, it's hard not to let their down mood affect you when you're together. In fact, this is a big reason why we avoid people going through a hard time, even though that's when they need us the most, right? So instead of avoiding somebody, we want you to try this. Exercise together. According to the Journal of Sports Science and Medicine, people who worked out while enjoying a friendly conversation more than doubled their post-exercise emotional high. If your friend can't work out or you want another way to avoid mirroring their mood, don't mimic their facial expressions. It's something we automatically do as an unconscious way to bond. So we smile when somebody smiles at us, and we frown when someone else is frowning. But where our face goes, so do our emotions. Psychology professor Elaine Hatfield says, don't miss this, our mood reflects the emotions on our face. So try to find a reason to genuinely smile when you're around your friend. Not only will it counteract the effect their down mood has on you, they may mimic your smile and get a mood boost themselves.
11: Tell us what you think. Facebook.com/John Tesh.

Our team found another great piece from the Mayo Clinic. It's another reason for you and I to use a standing desk or a walking pad while we work. It can improve your on-the-job performance, they found in a study. Researchers found that people using, quote, active workstations, they had improved reasoning, concentration, and memory compared to when they were just sitting. Now, this works because it sends more oxygen-rich blood to the brain. If you don't have a standing desk or a walking pad, the researchers say you can get some of the same brain benefits by just standing up when you take calls and scheduling walking meetings. There you go. For all that's-

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1: Directly from our relationship files here on the John Tesh program, here we go with two things you should do as a couple, which will bring you closer. This comes from the UC Berkeley Greater Good Science Center and the folks that studied this. First, the recommendation is to meditate together. Turns out when two people meditate together, their heartbeats and breathing often sync up, making them feel more connected. Meditation also puts you in an empathetic, generous state of mind. And here's another activity to do as a couple, unless you have an Italian who's a cook who wants to do it alone. Anyway, cook. Turns out when you cook together, you work as a team toward a common goal, which will bring you closer every time. In fact, I'll send this to my wife immediately. According to a recent study on couples, 92% of partners felt more connected after they started cooking together.
2: Intelligence for your life.

0: Another piece from our Success 101 files, and what is it that helps super successful people succeed? Drive, creativity, willpower, and plenty of sleep. Yeah, here are a few bedtime rituals from highly successful people you can incorporate into your own life. Ready? First, Bill Gates, the co-founder of Microsoft, of course. He sets aside an hour before bed to read. It helps him wind down and eliminates exposure to sleep-disrupting blue light from electronic screens. Reading. Plus, sleeping right after you learn something, it helps cement the new information in your long-term memory. And British researchers found that reading reduces stress by as much as 68%, so you drift off more easily. So Bill Gates reads right before bed. Next is Elon Musk, the CEO of SpaceX. He avoids caffeine for a full 6 hours before bed. He used to drink 8 diet colas and 2 cups of coffee a day, but the caffeine left him too wired to sleep. So he now avoids caffeine for 6 hours before bedtime, Elon Musk does. And 6 hours is the magic number because caffeine has a half-life of approximately 6 hours, meaning it takes that long for its concentration in your bloodstream to reduce by half. Here's one more. Before bed, Kenneth Chenault, the CEO of American Express, makes a to-do list of the 3 things he wants to accomplish the next day. And researchers from Baylor University say that's really smart. They found those who wrote to-do lists before bed, they fell asleep at least 10 minutes sooner. That's as much extra sleep as you'd get from taking sleep medication. It helps your mind settle down so you can fall asleep. What helps super successful people succeed? It's sleep.
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10: Nashville weather.
11: We're going to see more humidity today and also increasing clouds. Temperatures this morning started out in the 60s and close to the 70-degree mark. We will climb all our way into the upper 80s and around 90. Forecasting to break a record. Can't rule out a stray shower or storm this afternoon or this evening. I'm News 2 meteorologist Marcus Bagwell on Mix 92.9.

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0: 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It's the Mix Morning Show, 5:58. I'm Jay Phelps in for Sean. Hannah is here.
1: Wow, Jay, you had so much fun yesterday. You came back to join us again.
0: Like a fool.
1: Oh my gosh!
0: Which can't keep me away.
1: Well, thank you so much for joining us, Bob August. Did you also come back here like a fool this morning?
2: Yeah. Emphasis on the word fool.
1: Yeah. What are we all doing here?
2: I don't know.
1: Everybody else on fall break. Why are we? What are we doing?
2: I may go home, you know. I'm not sure what I'm doing.
1: I stand by it. Get Michael Higgins in. Wake him up.
2: Okay.
3: Michael, I'm Michael Higgins.
1: Red Rover. Send Michael Higgins right over.
0: Do you keep him on standby there in the office?
2: We do, actually. He has a cot in the back just in case.
0: Oh, I think he needs to pop in here.
2: Oh, we've got a little bit of traffic on the southeast side. Good morning, Jay and Hannah. A little bit of volume and through Smyrna and Laverne. Otherwise, we're looking pretty good coming in from the southeast. And if you're driving down from the north, a touch of traffic on 65 South through 24 in Trinity Lane. Not too bad on the trip in from the airport. 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Time saver traffic and weather together on the quarter hour. Let's get that forecast for the middle of the week as we head over to the News 2 Storm Center.
4: We're going
2: to
4: see more humidity today and also increasing clouds. Temperatures this morning starting out in the 60s and close to the 70 degree mark. We will climb all our way into the upper 80s and around 90. Forecasting to break a record. Can't rule out a stray shower or storm this afternoon or this evening. I'm News 2 meteorologist Marcus Bagwell on Mix 92.9.
1: Thank you, Marcus. Good morning. 6 o'clock now. It's 69 degrees and two of your favorite local breweries are joining forces. Plus, a major concert announcement was made yesterday. I'll tell you who's celebrating their 30th anniversary with us here in Nashville. That's in 2 minutes on Mix 92.9.
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1: Hey, it's Hannah. This is what's trending. Well, two of your favorite local breweries are officially joining forces. The Yazoo Brewery in Madison is going to be taken over by Tailgate Brewery and become their primary production facility and their 9th tap room here in Tennessee. So Yazoo is still going to be brewing their beer brands at the facility, and all of their team members even have been giving opportunities to stay with the Tailgate staff. So you can read all about this merge at mix929.com. It sounds really really exciting. And I drove past the airport yesterday. Can't even count how many Waymo cars I saw over there. Waymo has officially started service at BNA as of yesterday, becoming the first fully autonomous ride service to do so. So select riders are going to be able to take advantage of the pickup and drop-offs now before they start rolling that out to everybody. And the cars are going to operate out of that ground transportation center at the D1 curb. So you can read all about this, mix929.com. And again, though, if you do see an issue with a Waymo vehicle, you want to report it, Hub Nashville is where you can do that, or you can call 311. And a major tour announcement was made yesterday with Matchbox 20. Yay. They're going to be celebrating their 30th anniversary of their debut album with a 52-date tour that's bringing them right here to Nashville. So May 18th is going to be so much fun. They're going to be playing Bridgestone Arena with special guests, the All-American Rejects. And you can actually sign up for their artist presale right now to buy tickets on Tuesday, because then the general sale isn't until Friday. However, we have tickets before you can even buy them. You can win them later today at 5 o'clock with the Rewind with Butter. So be here with Mix 92.9 to win those. That's what's trending on Mix 92.9.

0: Mix 92.9, Nashville's variety station. I know this much is true. That is Spandau Ballet. Good morning, 6:13 is the Mix Morning Show. And today, do you know what today is? I know you know.
1: Today's Wednesday.
0: Today is Wednesday, and it's the start of early voting in Tennessee.
1: Oh, yeah. Yeah, that kicks off today. You're going to run the next couple of weeks, actually, till the 29th.
0: There are locations in every county, various spots. Nashville has a batch of them. We have one just around the corner from our luxurious and high-tech studios.
1: Oh, yes.
0: Two blocks away.
1: There's so many locations for you to be able to go out and vote today. This is, of course, for the state and federal general elections, Election Day on November 3rd. And we tell you this every single time voting comes around. We don't care who you vote for. Just go out and vote.
0: Go vote. You're an American. Do it.
1: It is your right to do it, and you might as well go and, express it.
0: Exactly. So that way you have every right to complain about
1: whoever
0: wins if they don't
1: Whatever's
0: do things
1: happening.
0: You like.
1: This is your only chance to be able to complain is
0: otherwise,
1: if you go and put a horse in the race.
0: Otherwise, you don't get to complain about nothing.
1: That's so true. So and take a little time out of your day or figure out a day to take some time out
0: exactly.
1: in the next couple of weeks and just go out and get your vote
0: and there's
1: in.
0: Never any lines when it's early.
1: Yeah.
0: If you go early, you can just get in and out. Just
1: I know, that's
0: bang,
1: the best
0: bang,
1: part
0: bang.
1: About going early,
0: exactly.
1: too.
0: Here's our candidate for best traffic guy.
2: Oh,
1: not
2: thank
1: my
2: you.
1: Candidate.
0: Okay, we've got
1: not
0: a
1: my traffic guy.
0: We've got a split vote here.
2: Uh-oh.
0: Sway us, Bob.
2: Okay. Higgins, I think it's you and me.
0: Bob has traffic for us.
2: I was going to write in Jay Phelps in on every level, for every office, just to see what happens, because,
1: you
2: it's a numbers
1: know.
2: Game.
0: Because I'm unqualified
1: Stop
0: for
1: it.
0: Anything.
1: If you
2: That's
1: do
2: right.
1: it, and I do it, and we get all our Mix listeners to do it, we might be on to
0: Suddenly
1: something.
0: Suddenly I've got 1%. Yeah.
1: Jay Phelps from AO.
2: Yeah, we need to try that. Let's go to the north side, 65 South, busy through 24 in Trinity Lane. And if you're coming from the east, we've got 40 westbound with a collision reported near the ramp to Hermitage Avenue. So be careful exiting there. Some traffic on 24 west through Laverne and Antioch. And if you're driving up from Spring Hill, we're looking at about 30 minutes from Saturn Parkway via 65 north all the way to the south loop. Time saver traffic and weather together on the quarter hour. Let's check in with meteorologist Marcus Bagwell at the News 2 Storm Center.
3: Thanks, Bob. We start this morning on a milder note, and also some clouds beginning to roll in. Now, we're mainly dry this morning, but as we approach the early to mid-afternoon, a couple of isolated showers and storms, especially north of Nashville, and we'll keep that rain chance even into this evening. However, it's another hot day, temperatures near 90 and more humid. I'm News 2 meteorologist Marcus Bagwell on Mix 92.9.
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0: Your life, your music, Mix 92.9. Everybody get up. It's the morning. Everybody get up.
1: Yeah, you got to get up unless you're on fall break, and then don't. Go back to sleep.
0: Yeah.
1: But be here with us in an hour when our $1,000 minute clock starts ticking. That's going to be a lot of fun.
0: Yeah, we're trying really hard to give away some money, $1,000. All you have to do is answer 10 questions in 60 seconds.
1: Yeah, and it sounds difficult. I get that, right? It does sound hard. However, we've had a bunch of winners here in Middle Tennessee over the last couple of years, 55 of them to be exact. So we want you to be our $56,000 minute winner this morning. And you just have to sign yourself up to play. Mix929.com. That's the only way you could be our contestant because we have to know where to call you.
0: Exactly.
1: Later this morning.
0: As I said yesterday, we're not psychic.
1: Yeah, we're not psychic. We can't just type in some random numbers. So sign yourself up. Mix929.com. The clock starts ticking at 7:25 this morning. And you can be playing for $1,000.
0: That'd be great. Bob August is here with a look at our traffic, our drive into work. What's going on, Bob?
2: Well, we've got some traffic, Jay and Hannah, on 65 South and 24 in Trinity, driving in from the north side. And we had an earlier wreck on 40 westbound, heading through our Hermitage Avenue. You may still see some extra traffic there if you're driving in from the east side. Maybe activity on the shoulder, so just kind of be careful. If you're driving in from the southeast side, you're going to see a little bit of extra traffic on 24 westbound through Smyrna and Laverne. On the north side, getting busy on 65 South through Millersville and Goodlettsville, and westbound on Vietnam Veterans Boulevard west of New Shackle. Scare up some fun with a new Halloween Jumbo Bucks instant game from the Tennessee Lottery. 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Time saver, traffic, and weather together on the quarter hour. What are we going to see today? Tell us, meteorologist Marcus Bagwell at the News 2 Storm Center.
3: We're going to see more humidity today and also increasing clouds. Temperatures this morning started out in the 60s and close to the 70-degree mark. We will climb all our way into the upper 80s and around 90. Forecasting to break a record. Can't rule out a stray shower or storm this afternoon or this evening. I'm News 2 meteorologist Marcus Bagwell on Mix 92.9.
1: Hey, Marcus, thank you. 6:30. It's 71 degrees now. 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
8: 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The passion around what we do at Advent is premised on the fact that outside of Advent's four walls, most people don't have access to these simple solutions. 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And at Advent, we've decided it doesn't need to be like that. And it's what you deserve.
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4: That is so cool. 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
3: Have you been down there yet to see the Elephant Sanctuary?
4: Yeah.
3: So cool. And another change is coming to Terminal Garage 1 at the Dolly Parton International Airport later this month. So we told you about that closing of the exit a couple weeks ago, but now the entrance of that terminal is also going to close on October 20th, and all garage traffic is going to have to move through Terminal Garage 2's entrance. So it sounds a little confusing. To make it a little less confusing, you're basically going to drive past that closed entrance into Garage 2 and then take a parking ticket, and from there, you'll be able to still go and access into Garage 1 if that's where you want to park.
4: My head hurts.
3: I know. 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There's more coming. And we got one thing right yesterday. Our guess was correct. A collaboration is on the way for Olivia Rodrigo and Chapel Roan. So the two have teamed up for Olivia's first ever remix, and fans even guessed the song correct. They're going to be singing Olivia's song, Expectations. Ah. So a music video is also going to be released along with the song, and that's tomorrow night at 7 Central Time. We'll be able to hear it. That's What's Trending on Mix 92.9.

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1: We're getting into spooky season.
0: Simmer down over there, you ghouls. 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
1: So much fun. This week, I feel like, is a big week for everybody to start getting your Halloween decorations out. If you haven't already, at least at my apartment complex and in my little neighborhood, it's like every single day I'm seeing more and more decorations popping up.
0: Yeah.
1: And, you know, especially with all the haunted houses open and all the pumpkin patches, like, what are you doing this year to get yourself into spooky season? Are you planning anything fun for Halloween? Any, like, fun display for your yard? 615-737-0929. Wanted to talk about your favorite Halloween scares, the best Halloween scares that you've ever put on or that you witnessed during Halloweens in the past.
0: You know, when I was a kid, I say kid like, a high school. Mm-hmm. My favorite thing was to try and terrify the little kids who would come to our door.
1: Oh, absolutely.
0: You know, I'd put on spooky music in the background and have the lights flashing and,
1: there you
0: know,
1: go.
0: Talk to the kids like that. And of course, they weren't scared because it was some pimply-faced kid.
1: Right? But nowadays, I mean, I feel like a lot of families go all out in the scares
0: Their
1: houses.
0: Yes.
1: So, yeah, would love to hear about your best Halloween scares. 615-737-0929 this morning. Bob, please tell me the best Halloween scare this year isn't over on the roads.
2: It's not. I'm just imagining, like, going to Jay's house and he opens the door. And the response is, oh, hi, Mr. Phelps. Can I have my candy now?
1: Yeah. Oh, Werther's again. Thank you.
2: Oh, yeah. Corn on the cob. Thanks, Mr. Phelps.
1: See you next year.
2: We've got traffic on 65 South through Trinity. Going to be busy down 65 through Millersville and Goodlettsville, and some volume on Vietnam Veterans Boulevard westbound west of New Shackle. A wreck off to the right, 40 West approaching Hermitage Avenue. A lot of traffic in the Dixon area. Maybe a lane blockage on 40 eastbound through Highway 46, exit 172. Be careful there. Time saver traffic and weather together here on the quarter hour. Let's see what's going on this morning. Meteorologist Marcus Bagwell at the News 2 Storm Center.
3: Thanks, Bob. We start this morning on a milder note, and also some clouds beginning to roll in. Now, we're mainly dry this morning, but as we approach the early to mid-afternoon, a couple of isolated showers and storms, especially north of Nashville, and we'll keep that rain chance even into this evening. However, it's another hot day, temperatures near 90 and more humid. I'm News 2 meteorologist Marcus Bagwell on Mix 92.9.
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0: 92.9 Nashville's variety station with the Bengals and Manic Monday. Good morning, 6:54, Nick's morning show as we discuss Halloween.
1: Yes, getting into the spooky spirit this week. A lot of people decorating for Halloween. I've been seeing things getting put up all around my neighborhood the last couple of days.
0: 8 foot tall skeletons.
1: 8 foot tall. I've been seeing 12 foot tall.
0: Whatever, they're just so tall, they would give me nightmares.
1: Oh, I know.
0: If I were a kid, that would terrify me.
1: And I feel like that's the thing is, like, there are certain houses that, yeah, they go, like, kind of spooky. And then there are other ones that they go spooky. They want to knock your socks off. And kind of like what it sounds like Kayla in Clarksville, her grandma used to do, 615-737-0929, talking this morning about your best Halloween scares. So, Kayla, your grandma used to go all out for Halloween at home, and then where else?
2: So, my grandma, she also used to drive school bus.
1: Okay.
2: To the school I used to attend. And every year for Halloween, she would get like those rubber masks of a clown or a werewolf.
1: Disgusting.
2: Or like a grumpy old sailor. And she would put them on and she would drive bus and scare the kids.
1: I can't.
2: Halloween would roll around and my little brother was terrified of these masks. Absolutely terrified.
0: I don't blame you.
1: I mean, naturally, yeah. I remember vividly finding the Halloween bag of old costumes that my mom had, like, just pushed in the back of her closet.
0: Right.
1: And grabbing out an old, like, it was like an old woman rubber mask.
0: I know
1: like
0: what
1: that.
0: You're talking about, yeah.
1: I've never thrown it so fast and screamed so loud in my life.
0: It's a beheaded witch.
1: It's horrible. 615-737-0929. Talking about all your best Halloween scares this morning with the Mix Morning Show.
0: Now here's Creepy Bob August.
1: That's not a mask.
0: Oh, sorry.
1: Believe it or not.
3: hey, Mr. August, great.
4: Great mask.
3: Yeah, great witchy old woman mask. That's my real face, kid.
1: Whoops.
3: All right, let's go to the north side. We've got some traffic there on 65 southbound through 24 and Trinity Lane. You've got 40 westbound with traffic heading toward Hermitage Avenue. Watch for that collision off to the right shoulder. Bell Road at Smith Springs, the scene of an injury wreck on the southeast side. You've got some volume on 24 westbound through Laverne and Hickory Hollow. If you're coming from the west, we're looking pretty good on 40 eastbound. Had a slowdown earlier in Dixon County, but we're looking better through there now. Scare up some fun with a new Halloween Jumbo Bucks instant game from the Tennessee Lottery. 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Time saver traffic and weather together on the quarter hour. What are we going to see today? Tell us, meteorologist Marcus Bagwell at the News 2 Storm Center.
5: We're going to see more humidity today and also increasing clouds. Temperatures this morning starting out in the 60s and close to the 70-degree mark. We will climb all our way into the upper 80s and around 90. Forecasting to break a record. Can't rule out a stray shower or storm this afternoon or this evening. I'm News 2 meteorologist Marcus Bagwell on Mix 92.9.
1: Hey, Marcus, thank you. It is 7 o'clock now and 71 degrees already. Well, millennials are going to be excited to hear that this series is getting a limited revival. Plus, you may still get stuck in traffic, but it'll be a lot more enjoyable if you're doing this. 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
1: Hey, it's Hannah. This is What's Trending. Well, it might be less stressful, but wouldn't it take around the same amount of time anyway? A new park and ride lot in Murfreesboro is attempting to make it easier to commute into Nashville. So the new commuting option is on Bridge Avenue, and it'll be celebrated this Friday. Buses run every hour starting at 5:15 a.m. and run from MTSU to Central and Fifth Avenue in Nashville. So riders are hoping that more routes are also going to be added soon. Details, mix929.com. I mean, it will make it more enjoyable to be stuck in traffic, be able to close your eyes a little
3: exactly.
1: bit. You're not the one
3: nap.
1: Behind the
3: yeah.
1: wheel. And commissioners out in Hendersonville are asking drivers to slow it down. I guess there's been a lot of complaints about drivers speeding through residential areas, especially making it unsafe for kids out there walking to and from school. This specifically in the Merrill Hyde Magnet School area, but there are a couple schools nearby. And so, yeah, they're just asking residents to just step on the brake a little bit. More on this, Mix 92.9.com. And there are some options that residents may have to help with this. So you can read all about that also, Mix929.com. And Millennial is going to be really excited to hear this. HBO just announced that Girls is getting revived for 5 episodes with the original cast all returning. I used to love this show back in the day, so I'll definitely give this a watch.
3: I know nothing about this program.
1: Really?
3: No,
1: okay, so
3: no.
1: It ran for years on HBO. Lena Dunham's behind it, and she's going to be back to write, direct, and executive produce the show. Production's going to begin next year, and that actually marks the 15th anniversary since the show's premiere, which is pretty cool. That's what's trending on Mix 92.9.

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1: Yeah, and that's what we need you to do this morning, too, is get up and try. Try to win our $1,000 minute.
0: I think we have a contestant for today.
1: We do. Our clock is ticking off here just about 10 minutes from now. And with it, Yuri in Nashville is going to be playing with us. So, Yuri, how is your fall break starting off? You doing anything fun?
2: Well, you're not going to believe this, but I caught this while I'm in my vacation in Costa Rica.
1: You're in Costa Rica right now?
2: Yes.
1: Goodness gracious.
0: Good heavens.
1: And you sure you want to play with us?
2: It's okay. I was actually drinking some coffee when I caught your phone call.
1: Oh, perfect then. All right. Well, let's start the day off right. $1,000 would definitely get some nice souvenirs for Yuri and the family.
2: Absolutely. Yes.
1: All right. Well, let's see if she can take on the money.
0: Well, we've never played internationally before.
1: I know. Like, this is super exciting. And if my clock is correct, she's an hour ahead of us even.
0: Okay.
1: So
0: she's
1: ready to rock early this morning. Hopefully you are too, playing along with Yuri in the car when our $1,000 minute clock starts ticking about 10 minutes from now, 7:25 with the Mix Morning Show.
0: Bob August is keeping an eye on the roads for us this morning. Hi, Robert.
3: Hello, Jay. Hello, Hannah. We've got traffic on the east side on 40 westbound through Hermitage Avenue. A crash off to the right shoulder there. Busy on 24 westbound through Laverne and Antioch. And watch for an accident on Bell Road near Smith Springs if you're in Nashboro Village. We've also had a wreck on the south side on Old Hickory Boulevard near Amelie Drive between Nolensville Road and Nippers Corner. Driving now from the north, you're busy on 65 south through 24 in Trinity Lane. Time saver traffic and weather together on the quarter hour. Let's see what's going on this morning. Meteorologist Marcus Bagwell at the News 2 Storm Center.
4: Thanks, Bob. We start this morning on a milder note, and also some clouds beginning to roll in. Now, we're mainly dry this morning, but as we approach the early to mid-afternoon, a couple of isolated showers and storms, especially north of Nashville, and we'll keep that rain chance even into this evening. However, it's another hot day, temperatures near 90 and more humid. I'm News 2 meteorologist Marcus Bagwell on Mix 92.9.
0: 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We're off to a nice start, 71 right now.
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1: Hello.
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3: Good morning, good morning.
2: / Costa Rica.
1: Good morning.
2: Having so much fun on her fall break. What day do you guys get back to Middle Tennessee?
1: We go back on Friday.
2: Oh, perfect. Okay, so you got a couple more days to enjoy it down there. Weather's been nice.
1: Weather's been amazing in the Caribbean, yes.
2: Love that for you. All right.
3: The Caribbean, that sounds so nice.
2: It does feel like the Caribbean the last couple of days here in Middle Tennessee, so less beaches.
3: You got 60 seconds to answer 10 questions correctly. If you don't know an answer, you can say pass. We'll come back at the end if there's time. If you answer a question incorrectly, again, we'll circle around at the end if there's time, but you get all 10 in 60 seconds, you win $1,000.
2: Yes, you do.
1: All right.
2: We got this.
3: All right. Your clock starts now.
2: How many days are in a year?
1: 365.
2: Not my gumdrop buttons is a quote from what movie?
1: Past.
2: The song Kokomo is famously sung by what band?
1: The Beach Boys.
2: Uranium glass will glow what color under UV light?
1: Purple.
2: How many $5 bills are in $1,000?
1: 20.
2: Aluminol is a solution used to detect what? A set of quintuplets is how many babies?
1: 5.
2: It's Lourdes Leon's birthday. She's the daughter of what global superstar?
1: 5.
2: Malamar cookies come in what color box?
1: Blue.
2: In Willy Wonka, who fell into the chocolate river?
1: Oh, the blueberry lady.
2: Not my gumdrop buttons is a quote from what movie? Oh, hey, you did fantastic, Yuri. Not $1,000, but this was a lot of fun to play with you.
1: I have my daughter playing with me.
3: Not my gumdrop buttons is a quote from Shrek.
2: Yeah, not my gumdrop buttons.
3: Uranium glass glows green under UV light.
2: How many $5 bills are in $1,000?
3: 200.
2: Yep, so you just had to add another zero to your answer.
3: That's some fast math there. Luminol is a solution used to detect blood. Lourdes Leon is Madonna's kid. Malamars come in yellow boxes, and in the Willy Wonka thing, I thought it was the blueberry girl too, but it's Augustus Gloop.
2: Yes, Augustus is who fell into the chocolate river. Great job, Yuri. Lots of good guesses this morning, and it's not $1,000, but we got something really fun for you and the family when you come back from Costa Rica. You're going to head over to the Nashville Zoo for Boo at the Zoo.
1: Amazing. We love the zoo. Yes,
2: that's going to be a blast. Running Boo at the Zoo running until November 1st. We can't wait to get you back here for it.
1: Fantastic. Thank you so much.
3: Oh, you were great to play with.
2: Yeah, and everybody who plays $1,000 Minute who doesn't win the $1,000 this week are going to be joining us for Boo at the Zoo over at the Nashville Zoo. So much fun. Also,
3: that
2: I'm going to be...
3: always just so fun.
2: Yeah, I'm going to be hosting the costume parade Monster Mash tent this Sunday if you want to come and join me on Sunday night. Also, sign yourself up, mix929.com. Play our $1,000 Minute tomorrow morning.
3: Bob August checking the roads for us. So what's up, Bob?
4: Oh, yes, Augustus, my fourth, fourth cousin,
2: twice removed. Yeah. From the gloop
4: from
2: side of the family.
4: The gloop side of the family, yes. Boy, those gloops.
3: I always wanted to be a gloop.
2: They had a good time, you know?
3: I hope to marry into the gloop family.
4: but don't put them anywhere near chocolate or rivers, because that could be trouble.
2: Have bad balance.
4: Yes. That's where I got it from, the gloops. I knew it.
3: I said good day, sir.
4: 65 South is busy through Trinity Lane coming in from the north. We've got traffic on 24 West heading up through Laverne and a crash on Bell Road near Smith Springs. We've also had some traffic on Old Hickory Boulevard between Nolansville Road and Nippers Corner, a wreck around the curve there near Amelie Drive. So you want to be careful there, about halfway between Nolansville and Edmondson. Time saver traffic and weather together. Let's get the forecast. He's got it. Meteorologist Marcus Bagwell at the News 2 Storm Center.
5: We're going to see more humidity today and also increasing clouds. Temperatures this morning started out in the 60s and close to the 70 degree mark. We will climb all our way into the upper 80s and around 90, forecasting to break a record. Can't rule out a stray shower or storm this afternoon or this evening. I'm News 2 meteorologist Marcus Bagwell on Mix 92.9.
3: All right, the sun is coming up, and what is it, 70 degrees now in the Music City.
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0: It's Rod Stewart Mix 92.9, Nashville's variety station. It sounds like something creepy is going on. Could it be Halloween?
1: Oh, yeah.
0: I think so.
1: Spooky season has officially kicked off. And if you don't think so, then, oh, well, get into it. Because we are only like 2 weeks away from Halloween.
0: Yeah, it's practically here.
1: It's crunch time now. You got to get your decorations out and up. Got to get your costumes all situated. And, of course, you got to figure out a way to scare all the kids in your community.
0: Well,
1: duh.
0: This is part of the fun.
1: It is. 615-737-0929. We've been talking about all of your favorite Halloween, like your best scares from Halloween's past and what you do to scare the kids in your neighborhood. So we talked to Kayla in Clarksville about her grandma and all of her crazy masks from back in the day. But this is Steven. So the neighborhood kids, they hate to see Steven coming around Halloween because you've been doing this for how long?
2: Back in 2020, I was laying out dressed up in like this scary figure costume type deal.
1: Okay.
2: And I was laying out in my grandmother's yard. Yeah. And every time a kid would walk by, I would just sit up like the Undertaker and scare them. A year later, there was a kid that came back and actually remembered that.
1: They're not going to forget that.
0: Well, that kid is traumatized.
1: Yeah, are you joking?
0: He
1: now every
0: up with
1: single
0: the psychiatrist
1: year,
0: bill.
1: Right? Every year he's going to be looking out in the yard, looking to see if anyone's laying there, ready to freak him out. That is a good one, though. I love that.
0: Congratulations on scarring a child.
1: Back in the day, we had a neighbor who used to do something similar to that. Like had all the fake gravestones in the front yard, and would lay there in front of one and kind of rise up like that. Ugh, freaky stuff. Anyway, 615-737-0929. Your best Halloween scares this morning with the Mixed Morning Show.
0: And now it's Bob August.
1: Nothing scarier than that.
0: Blah.
3: I do not say blah, blah, blah. I did that to my mother once, not on Halloween, but when I was sick and she was checking on me and I was actually awake, lying there, and I heard her come in the room. I did that.
1: Gotta send her to the grave. Jeez. Jeez Louise.
3: Yeah, yeah. She didn't talk to me for a week after.
1: I bet.
0: Still not in the will.
3: Treat your own fever, kid. We've got 24 eastbound with a collision near White's Creek Pike that's causing some delays on the northwest side, and 65 south busy through 24 in Trinity. We've also got word of a wreck coming from the east on 40 west between Stewart's Ferry and Donaldson Pike. Watch for that in the airport area. You may see a wreck lingering on the south side on Old Hickory Boulevard near Amelie Drive, about halfway between Nolensville Road and Nippers Corner. Time saver traffic and weather together. See what's going on this morning and beyond. Meteorologist Marcus Bagwell is at the News 2 Storm Center.
4: Thanks, Bob. We start this morning on a milder note, and also some clouds beginning to roll in. Now, we're mainly dry this morning, but as we approach the early to mid-afternoon, a couple of isolated showers and storms, especially north of Nashville, and we'll keep that rain chance even into this evening. However, it's another hot day, temperatures near 90 and more humid. I'm News 2 meteorologist Marcus Bagwell on Mix 92.9.
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0: It's Stylish Harry on Mix 92.9, Nashville's variety station. 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I'm Jay, in for Sean, who's on vacay. Hannah is here as normal.
1: Yes, and if you were just listening to our $1,000 Minute a little bit ago, you heard Yuri in Nashville take on our clock today. And she did really well, you know. Got a couple right here this morning. Could have gotten a couple more if she would have listened at 4:22 yesterday afternoon.
0: Yes, every afternoon, Butter gives you a question and an answer that's going to be on the next morning's quiz.
1: Yeah, and it's always really hard, right? It's always one of the most difficult questions on there. It's going to be the one that eats up the most of your time unless you have that answer locked and loaded and ready to just throw out to us.
0: Exactly.
1: So sign yourself up. There's two things you got to do. Sign yourself up, of course, to be our contestant, mix929.com, because tomorrow morning we'll have 10 all new questions waiting for you. But then also later this afternoon, set an alarm, 4:22, on your way home from work or whatever you're doing while you're still sitting in the office. Just be sure to listen to a couple minutes, mix929.com. Even you could stream it and write down that answer. It's going to get you a step closer to winning $1,000 tomorrow morning.
0: All right, we're trying to get you a step closer to work this morning. Bob August is looking at the roads for us.
2: Yes, indeed, I am. And we've got some traffic if you're heading down from the north on 65 South through Trinity Lane. And we had an earlier wreck, 24 East near White's Creek Pike. That should be out of the way, so just a heads up there, maybe off to the shoulder with that one. We've also got a collision downtown now at 4th and Broadway. Watch for that. And we've got some volume coming from the southeast on 24 westbound through Hickory Hollow. And again, as you head past Briley Parkway and 440 up toward the 40 merge. Traffic on 40 westbound, west of the airport. You may see a wreck lingering on the south side on Old Hickory Boulevard near Amelie Drive between Nolensville Road and Nippers Corner. 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Time saver traffic and weather together on the quarter hour. What's going on this morning? Meteorologist Marcus Bagwell is at the News 2 Storm Center.
3: We're going to see more humidity today and also increasing clouds. Temperatures this morning starting out in the 60s and close to the 70-degree mark. We will climb all our way into the upper 80s and around 90. Forecasting to break a record. Can't rule out a stray shower or storm this afternoon or this evening. I'm News 2 meteorologist Marcus Bagwell on Mix 92.9.
1: Hey, Marcus. Thank you. 8 o'clock. It's 71 degrees now. And thanks to Tire World for that update. Well, two of your favorite local breweries are joining forces, plus a major concert announcement was made yesterday. I'll tell you who's celebrating their 30th anniversary with us here in Nashville in 2 minutes on Mix 92.9.
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1: Hey, it's Hannah. This is what's trending. Well, two of your favorite local breweries are officially joining forces. The Yazoo Brewery in Madison is going to be taken over by Tailgate Brewery and become their primary production facility and their ninth tap room here in Tennessee. So Yazoo is still going to be brewing their beer brands at the facility, and all of their team members even have been giving opportunities to stay with the Tailgate staff. So you can read all about this merge at mix929.com. It sounds really exciting. And I drove past the airport yesterday. Can't even count how many Waymo cars I saw over there. Waymo has officially started service at BNA as of yesterday, becoming the first fully autonomous ride service to do so. So select riders are going to be able to take advantage of the pickup and drop-offs now before they start rolling that out to everybody. And the cars are going to operate out of that ground transportation center at the D1 curb. So you can read all about this, mix929.com. And again, though, if you do see an issue with the Waymo vehicle, you want to report it, Hub Nashville is where you can do that, or you can call 311. And a major tour announcement was made yesterday with Matchbox 20. Yay. They're going to be celebrating their 30th anniversary of their debut album with a 52-date tour that's bringing them right here to Nashville. So May 18th is going to be so much fun. They're going to be playing Bridgestone Arena with special guests, the All-American Rejects. And you can actually sign up for their artist pre-sale right now to buy tickets on Tuesday, because then the general sale isn't until Friday. However, we have tickets before you can even buy them. You can win them later today at 5 o'clock with the Rewind with Butter. So be here with Mix 92.9 to win those. 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

0: Mix 92.9, your life, your music, Bon and Jovi's right there. Good morning. It is the Mix Morning Show. How you doing?
1: Good, Jay. Thanks. How are you?
0: Yeah. It's the music I wanted, but there we go.
1: Wednesday. So, of course, we've been doing our Wellness Wednesdays. There we go. Our Wellness Wednesdays, all like summer and spring long. We've been doing this for the last couple of weeks. And it's fantastic because it's just a way for us to hook you up with some relaxation, thanks to our friends at A Moment's Peace Salon and Day Spa. So today, our winner is actually Devin in Nashville. Devin wrote in saying that she's a mother of two who would just love a moment for herself.
0: Well, that's great.
1: It's coming right her way. $250 gift card to A Moment's Peace Salon and Day Spa. And you have a couple more chances to win this for yourself as well.
0: We're doing it for the rest of the month.
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0: Bob August checking the roads for us this morning. Hiya, Bob.
2: Hiya, Jay. Hi, Hannah. We've got a crash reported on 24 eastbound off that 40 split over on the east side around 440 Parkway. So you want to be careful there. You're also going to be busy on 24 westbound heading up toward 40 and on 40 west of Briley Parkway in the airport area and through Spence Lane and Hermitage Avenue. You're busy on 65 from the north as you head south through 24 in Trinity and a collision downtown around 4th and Broadway. So you want to be careful there. Time saver traffic and weather together here on the quarter hour. Let's see what's going on as we begin this Wednesday. Meteorologist Marcus Bagwell, News 2 Storm Center.
3: Thanks, Bob. We start this morning on a milder note, and also some clouds beginning to roll in. Now, we're mainly dry this morning, but as we approach the early to mid-afternoon, a couple of isolated showers and storms, especially north of Nashville, and we'll keep that rain chance even into this evening. However, it's another hot day, temperatures near 90 and more humid. I'm News 2 meteorologist Marcus Bagwell on Mix 92.9.
0: Looking at a few clouds here and there around Middle Tennessee. Right now, it is 74 degrees.
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0: If you leave, we'll write a song about you. 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Good morning, it's 8:26. It is the Mix Morning Show. I'm Jay, along with Hannah. And today, early voting starts in Tennessee.
1: Yes, it does. And the polls, I believe, they're all open already now if you wanted to get involved in the early voting. This is, again, for the state and federal general elections, and it's going to be running through October 29th. So, got a couple weeks to go out there and get in on the early voting if you don't want to go out on election day November 3rd and potentially get caught in a line.
0: Yeah, it's always easier just to get it done early when there's no hassle and no backlog.
1: Especially this week with it being fall break for a lot of districts here in Middle Tennessee, might be a good time to get out there and just get your vote cast and do it early before everybody else comes back from their vacations.
0: If you're not sure where to go in your county, just go to Google. That's what I did. It's like early elections Nashville, where at?
1: Yeah, easy as that. Yeah. So definitely get out there and do that. Again, early election voting starts today and it runs until October 29th. We don't care who you vote for, just get out there and do it.
0: It's the American thing to do. And now here's our answer to Uncle Sam.
1: You sound like a PSA.
0: Bob August.
1: Oh, goodness. Uncle Sam didn't ask for this.
2: Well, now, Jay, there you go again. We've got traffic on 65, of course, coming in from the north and on Ellington Parkway. You're going to see some volume as yet southbound through Douglas Avenue and Cleveland Street. You're on the east side. We've got volume on 40 west of the airport and a crash on 24 east near 440. We've got some extra traffic there off the 40 split. Busy on 24 west approaching 40 as well. Watch for a wreck maybe lingering downtown at 4th and Broadway. Time saver traffic and weather together. Here he goes again. Meteorologist Marcus Bagwell is at the News 2 Storm Center.
3: We're going to see more humidity today and also increasing clouds. Temperatures this morning started out in the 60s and close to the 70 degree mark. We will climb all our way into the upper 80s and around 90. Forecasting to break a record. Can't rule out a stray shower or storm this afternoon or this evening. I'm News 2 meteorologist Marcus Bagwell on Mix 92.9.
1: Hey, it's Hannah. This is what's trending. Well, here's a unique way to get rid of all that brush and those tree branches from your yard. 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
0: That is so cool. I didn't realize
1: that. Down there yet to see the Elephant Sanctuary?
0: Yeah.
1: So cool. And another change is coming to Terminal Garage 1 at the Dolly Parton International Airport later this month. So we told you about that closing of the exit a couple weeks ago, but now the entrance of that terminal is also going to close on October 20th, and all garage traffic is going to have to move through Terminal Garage 2's entrance. So it sounds a little confusing. To make it a little less confusing, you're basically going to drive past that closed entrance into Garage 2 and then take a parking ticket, and from there you'll be able to still go and access into Garage 1 if that's where
0: Mommy,
1: you want to park.
0: My head hurt.
1: I know. You can read all about the project mix929.com, and guess what? There's more coming. And we got one thing right yesterday. Our guess was correct. A collaboration is on the way for Olivia Rodrigo and Chapel Roan. So the two have teamed up for Olivia's first ever remix, and fans even guessed the song correct. They're going to be singing Olivia's song Expectations. So a music video is also going to be released along with the song, and that's tomorrow night at 7 Central Time. We'll be able to hear it. That's what's trending on Mix 92.9.
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0: 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That is Uncle Cracker. I love Uncle Cracker. Hey, I'm Uncle Cracker.
1: Do you? Damn, I didn't know Uncle you were Cracker. A big Uncle Cracker fan, Jay.
0: I just love the name. Okay. That's all it is. Hey,
1: well,
0: I'm
1: what
0: Uncle
1: about,
0: Cracker.
1: What about Matchbox 20? Big Matchbox 20
0: oh,
1: fan,
0: I think
1: too?
0: They're great. I'm a big fan of those guys.
1: I know. They're fantastic. Well, did you see that they actually are coming back here to Nashville?
0: I love it.
1: Yeah, they just announced a 30th anniversary tour. It's going to be amazing. So May 18th, they're going to be here at Bridgestone Arena with special guests All-American Rejects. And here's the thing, these tickets aren't even on sale until next week. 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
1: Curious George's owner is the man with what color hat?
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1: Oh.
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We are always here for you, 24-7. Hey, Diana DeVille in for DeBurb today, and it's my favorite time of year. How about you? I love Halloween, and tis the season now, and we have got a page up just for Halloween. It's called Screams. 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Things like pumpkin stencils. We've got safety tips, events, pumpkin patches, haunted houses, Halloween activities, and recipes, all the things you need for

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And make sure you tune in for the rewind this afternoon, 5:42. 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So that's happening all this week on the rewind.

0: 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Hey, Diana DeVille in with you. And just a reminder, put this on your calendar because this is going to be a great event. It is the Franklin High School fundraiser. 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It's the last of its kind in Williamson County, so let's not make it go extinct, right? This fun community event is going to feature a car show, silent auction, food, community businesses and activities, and all the funds that are raised are going to help provide resources and opportunities to keep the auto shop program thriving for current and future students. So go check it out and do a good deed in the process. 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
24: No matter who you are or where you come from, anybody can become a victim of violent crime. 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
25: I'm Kelsey Grammer. My dad was gunned down at his home at the age of 38. 6 years later, my sister was brutally raped and murdered. When my father's killer was released and allowed to live out his days in freedom, we were never told. I found out through the National Enquirer. It seemed like a cruel joke. In my sister's case, I have been allowed a voice in the parole hearings of her killers, where they remain behind bars. But that's not always the case. Marcy's Law for Tennessee ensures equal rights to victims and their families to be informed and heard before criminals can be paroled.
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26: Stray thunderstorm or two this afternoon, even into this evening, especially north of Interstate 40. Air temperatures today and a bit more muggy will climb into the upper 80s and near the 90-degree mark. Tonight, low 70s and upper 60s, still a few hit-or-miss isolated thunderstorms. Tomorrow, we're trending drier after a brief morning shower, highs in the low 90s, and then much colder with a front on Friday. I'm News 2 meteorologist Marcus Bagwell on Mix 92.9.
0: Thank you, Marcus. Mostly cloudy skies right now, 79 degrees and 1103 here at the Mix Studios.

0: 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And Pumpkin Fest is back, you know, because it is the season for all things pumpkin. You know it. And that's going to be happening on October 24th and 25th, which is not this weekend, but next weekend after that. So Middle Tennessee's largest family fall festival is finally expanding. 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

0: 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Hello to you and happy Wednesday. Diana DeVille in for Barb today. And just a reminder that early voting starts today in Davidson County across for the general election. 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
17: A mixture of clouds and sunshine and more humid this afternoon. We'll be keeping an eye on the radar for a few isolated thunderstorms this afternoon and even into this evening. Air temperatures today, upper 80s and near the 90 degree mark. Tonight, we'll drop back down into the low 70s and upper 60s. Tomorrow, a bit drier but hotter. Temperatures in the low 90s, but it turns much colder during the day Friday. I'm News 2 meteorologist Marcus Bagwell on Mix 92.9.
0: Thank you, Marcus. Partly cloudy skies right now. It's 85 degrees and 1201 here at Mix 92.9.

It's 92.9, your life, your music, and one of our favorite things is coming up in just a few minutes. You know what I'm talking about. Lunchtime trivia is on the way. Stick around just a couple of songs from now.

0: Mandeville in for Barb today, and it's time for Lunchtime Trivia. 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Now, up for grabs, we've got a pair of pit tickets to go see Teddy Swims this Friday at Bridgestone Arena. Those tickets can be yours if you're the first caller with the correct answer to this question. There are approximately 5,000 of these weather-related incidents in the U.S. every year. I'll repeat that. There are approximately 5,000 of these weather-related incidents in the U.S. every year. What are we talking about? 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It's Lunchtime Trivia on Mix 92.9.
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25: 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It's Lunchtime Trivia, and we've got a pair of Teddy Swims tickets up for grabs. We're looking for an answer to the question. There are approximately 5,000 of these weather-related incidents in the U.S. every year. Did you get it right? Let's go to the phone lines and see what you said.
26: Hailstorm?
25: Yes, you're correct.
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25: Awesome. Well, how you doing today? How's your day going?
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26: Awesome.
25: Enjoy the show, Michelle, and thanks for playing with us. We'll have another pair for you tomorrow. And Lunchtime Trivia is brought to you by Farrington. 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
1: 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I might be baking. I might be doing some project with my kids, playing with my dog. I mean, honestly, Mix 92.9 is on all the time.

0: Top of the afternoon to you. I hope you're having a great Wednesday. You know, we're halfway through the week, and that means the weekend is on the way. Here's Alex Warren on Mix 92.9, your life, your
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1: 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Our colors will fade.

0: 92.9. We're Nashville's Variety Station. Welcome to it. Hey, Diana DeVille in with you. And tis the season. All things Halloween are happening, and we are so happy about it. And one of the things that you can check out around town is the Shelby Park Community Center 6th Annual Halloween Trick or Treat. That's going to be happening on Thursday, October 22nd over at Shelby Park Gymnasium from 6 to 8 p.m. There's going to be candy, face painting, prizes, costume contest, and lots of activities. So make sure and check it out. It's going to be a lot of fun for the kids. 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But that is one of them, and it's right there on the events page at Mix929.
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7: Can't rule out a stray thunderstorm or two this afternoon, even into this evening, especially north of Interstate 40. Air temperatures today and a bit more muggy will climb into the upper 80s and near the 90-degree mark. Tonight, low 70s and upper 60s, still a few hit-or-miss isolated thunderstorms. Tomorrow, we're trending drier after a brief morning shower, highs in the low 90s, and then much colder with a front on Friday. I'm News 2 meteorologist Marcus Bagwell on Mix 92.9.
8: Thank you, Marcus. Mostly cloudy skies and 89 degrees, 102 here at Mix 92.9.

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1: 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And Grammy Best New Artist nominee Somber takes over Bridgestone Arena on Wednesday, October 28th. And hey, guess what? Yeah, you know, Mix 92.9 is getting you and a guest into the show VIP style with a pair of seats in the 501 Club Suite, including free food and drinks all night long, and of course, free parking at Music City Center. 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

Mix 92.9, your life, your music. And I got a call from a group of ladies in the office who did not hear what the answer to the trivia question was. It was hailstorms. So there are 50,000 hailstorms in the U.S. each year. So if you didn't hear that, well, there you go. There's the answer. And thanks for checking it and bringing it to our attention. We always like to know when we're not being clear. Tune in tomorrow for lunchtime trivia. We've got your Teddy Swims tickets coming up tomorrow at 12:25 here on Mix 92.9.

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Diana DeVille checking out. It's been fun hanging out with you today. Don't get to usually see you in the middays anymore, but it's fun hanging out today. I'll see you back early Saturday morning, 5 a.m. to 10. So I hope you're up and with me then. And we'll talk then. Have yourselves a great rest of the week and enjoy this 90-minute nonstop music break. Butter's up next.

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0: was a fun 80s throwback, Crowded House. Put the finishing touches on this 90-minute music break. I'm McSondy29. Happy hump day. Glad to have you along. It's Butter. And taking a quick peek at news you can use if you have some tree branches that may have come down during the storms last weekend, or maybe some brush you're looking to not see anymore. We're hearing the Elephant Sanctuary down in Hohenwald would love to have it, as the elephants there apparently love chomping on it. So we're talking fresh branches, tree trimmings, other vegetation make for awesome snacks for these majestic creatures. And if you'd like to find out more, just hit up the local news tab at McSondy29.com, and we'll get a look at weather from News 2 coming up next.
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9: weather. We can't rule out a stray thunderstorm or two this afternoon, even into this evening, especially north of Interstate 40. Air temperatures today and a bit more muggy will climb into the upper 80s and near the 90-degree mark. Tonight, low 70s and upper 60s, still a few hit-or-miss isolated thunderstorms. Tomorrow, we're trending drier after a brief morning shower, highs in the low 90s, and then much colder with a front on Friday. I'm News 2 meteorologist Marcus Bagwell on Mix 92.9.
10: Starting to see a little more activity on the radar this afternoon, but so far, so good. So we'll call it partly sunny and 91 at Nashville's Variety Station.

0: Ah, yeah, proof we play the songs you love to sing along to. 9 to 5 from Miss Dolly Parton on Mix 92.9, your life, few music. Glad to have you along this afternoon. It's Butter. And if you love all things MJ, who we just heard from a couple of songs back, you'll definitely want to be on the lookout for a Michael Jackson Super Bowl halftime show documentary that's headed to Hulu. And besides the fact it was a historic performance, one that folks are clearly still talking about today, I actually remember him standing still for so long that it was apparently rattling everyone behind the scenes. So definitely should be a fun watch. Unfortunately, though, gonna have to wait a little while before it gets here. But we got a link to read all about it right there under the Music News tab at mixondi29.com.
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0: you Rick Astley, part of your soundtrack for the workday on Mix 92.9. Thanks so much for letting us be a part of it. It's Butter. And it was Mary C. who claimed her Matchbox 20 tickets yesterday on The Rewind. And I got my butterfingers crossed. It's going to be you on the next round later this afternoon. And to get you ready, we're going to be looking for the year that Joaquin Phoenix starred in The Joker. So if you're still at the office, do a quick search and we'll play to win those tickets right around 5:42. But in the meantime, we play in traffic. Rush hour is upon us. And Bob August joining us with our first look at the roads.
1: Hey, Butter. Good afternoon. We are busy on 40 East around the South Loop this afternoon. And traffic coming from the east side on 40 westbound past Hermitage Avenue toward the 24 split. We've had a crash in the right lane there. 440 looks pretty good on the westbound side. Going to see some eastbound traffic through Nolensville Road and volume on 65 north through Wedgewood. Also got a collision to watch for in Brentwood on 65 north past exit 71 Concord Road. Couple of vehicles off to the right. If you get a call from a 615 or 573 area code, it could be the Tennessee BRFSS, a confidential anonymous health survey. 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And that's Time Saver Traffic on Mix 92.9.
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25: Nashville weather. This evening will feature mostly cloudy skies. Can't rule out a few showers and storms, especially north of I-40. But temperatures will hold in the 60s overnight. We're going to warm up again on Thursday into the low 90s, probably setting a new record high. We'll have more showers move in on Friday. They'll be hit or miss, but gusty winds coming out of the north and west, and temperatures dropping from the 70s into the 60s by afternoon. So the fall feel is here. I'm News 2 Chief Meteorologist Danielle Breezy for Mix 92.9.
0: Thank you, Danielle. And hopefully rush hour remains rain-free. Looking pretty good right now. We'll call it partly sunny, 90 right now, with weather brought to you by All American Pest Control.

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0: Your soundtrack for the ride home's ready to go. Mixed Drive on the way next. And let's get a check on traffic. Where are we headed this time, Bob?
1: Let's go to the east side. Butter, we are busy on 24 eastbound off the 40 split down through Briley Parkway. We've got a crash reported on 24 westbound between Murfreesboro Road and I-40. Be careful along that stretch. Additionally, watch for a collision on 65 northbound north of Wedgwood Avenue heading up toward I-40. Got some volume on 40 east around the South Loop. And you may see the remains of an accident on 65 northbound north of Concord Road. Exit 74 had 71 rather had a couple of vehicles off to the shoulder there. Scare up some fun with a new Halloween Jumbo Bucks instant game from the Tennessee Lottery. 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And that's time saver traffic on Mix 92.9.
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1: Well, all right then, you rock star. I do believe you did it. We have arrived at 5 o'clock on a happy hump day and hoping to make you extra happy when you grab a pair of Matchbox 20 tickets on the Rewind coming up right around 5:42 as T-Swift gets us back into the mixed drive right on the other side of traffic. How we looking, Bob?
2: We are pretty busy, Butters. We get you home this afternoon on 40 both ways around the South Loop, especially on the eastbound side. Traffic on 65 northbound through Metro Center. We've had a collision near Rosa Parks Boulevard, maybe lingering there. Careful on the north side. We've had a wreck reported on Whites Creek Pike, a little bit south of Briley Parkway. A lot of traffic at the ramp from Briley eastbound onto Whites Creek. We've also had an injury crash on Broadway at 20th. Watch for that if you're in Midtown west of I-40. Back in a bit with more time saver traffic on Mix 92.9.

So if you've driven by the airport this week and are seeing a bunch of Waymos, just know they have officially started service out that way. Yay. Of course, you can get caught up when you get home right there under the local news tab at

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1: 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It's kind of like finding a $20 bill in your pocket. 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

0: show talking about Somber ripping the roof off the Bridgestone Arena October 28th. And if you haven't heard the good news, not only do we have your tickets, but you could be seen at VIP style from the 501 Club Suite with free food and drinks, and you won't have to worry about paying for parking either. But you do have to get signed up, so be sure to cross that off your list when you get to the house. You'll see that banner right there on the front page at MixZombie29.com. But if I were you, I'd get ready to get set, because we're about to do another Matchbox 20 ticket drop. Rewind is next as we get a quick check on traffic right now. How's it looking, Bob?
1: We do have some clutter butter on the east side on 24 East through 440 and Briley Parkway. We've had a collision reported on 840 as you head eastbound past Central Pike toward that 40 merge in Wilson County. Be careful there on the way to Lebanon. We've got a wreck reported on 40 westbound west of Central Pike as you head towards Stewart's Ferry. A collision on the north side on Briley Parkway westbound near White's Creek Pike. That may be on the shoulder. We've had a collision in Midtown on Charlotte Avenue at 20th Avenue west of downtown. That's Time Saver traffic on Mix 92.9.
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26: The Washington Nationals win their first ever World Series.
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0: Oh, no circles here. Just a straight line to these Matchbox 20 tickets. And if you're first with that year, they're yours. 615-737-0929. 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
1: 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Who is this?
2: Hey, this is Josh.
1: Well, hello, Josh. Happy hump day. What's going on this afternoon?
2: Oh, not much. Just relaxing.
1: Oh, can't beat that. You ready to get to work? Get your win on?
2: Yeah.
1: All right, well, let's get to it. We're hunting for that year, Josh. What do you think it was?
2: 2019.
3: That's right.
1: Boom! Yes, sir. That means those awesome Matchbox 20 tickets are yours. Of course, the big show's quite a ways away, Josh. It's not till May 18th, but something to look forward to. It's going to be at the Bridgestone Arena. Who gets to go with?
2: My wife, Courtney.
1: I think you and Courtney are going to have a blast. Congratulations, buddy.
2: Thanks, sir.
1: Well, no, thank you. Josh has us on in Hendersonville this afternoon and looking to set you up with the next pair of Matchbox 20 tickets. You know the drill. Early clue going to come in handy. And it's on the way after the lovely Pink on Mix 92.9.

0: Your life, your music for the ride home, always here at Mix 92.9 with a big old congrats again to Josh H. of Hendersonville for tackling the rewind this afternoon. He was first on the line with 2019 and now off to see Matchbox 20 next May with the wifey. And if you're planning on grabbing the next pair, well, plan on firing up your favorite search engine tonight and figure out what year Home Improvement was brand new on ABC, and you're going to be good to go for 542 tomorrow. And we do have a line of thunderstorms making its way here. We'll get the latest from News 2 coming up next as we get one last check on traffic. What's cooking, Bob?
1: We are busy butter on the east side, both ways on 24 between 40 and 440. A lot of traffic on 24 eastbound down through Briley Parkway. And watch for traffic on the south loop as you head eastbound on 40 past Broadway and DeMunbury. We've also had a wreck on Rosa Parks Boulevard north of Jefferson Street. Want to be careful there in Germantown. And you may see a collision in Wilson County on 840 east of Central Pike approaching I-40. That may be off to the shoulder there. 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Back tomorrow with more time saver traffic on Mix 92.9.
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20: I'm Kelsey Grammer. My dad was gunned down at his home at the age of 38. 6 years later, my sister was brutally raped and murdered. 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
21: Nashville weather. This evening will feature a few scattered showers and storms, especially north of I-40. Otherwise, temperatures holding in the 60s overnight. As we head into your Thursday, we dry out and we should warm in the low 90s, setting a new record high in Nashville again. But don't get too used to it. Strong winds come out of the north and west from a cold front on Friday. There could be a few spot showers too, and temperatures drop quickly into the 60s by afternoon. I'm News 2 Chief Meteorologist Danielle Breezy for Mix 92.9.
0: Thank you, Danielle. With a line of thunderstorms headed this way, but they are behaving themselves, so hopefully you get some much-needed rain. Otherwise, we are partly sunny and 86 at Nashville's Variety Station.

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0: the songs to pick you up, make you feel good on the ride home. It's Cheers for Fears on Mix 92.9. How goes it? It's Butter. And if you're planning on hitting the friendly skies from the Dolly Parton International Airport next week, just know the place is experiencing an unbelievable growth spurt at the moment. We told you about the Terminal 1 garage exit closure a couple of weeks ago. Well, now the entrance will be closed starting next Tuesday. And, well, that means all garage traffic will be moving over to Terminal 2. So, sounds like a good plan to plan ahead, if you ask us. Of course, we got the scoop and a little breakdown to make it a little easier. Right there under the local news tab at mixondi29.com.
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0: We're in the danger zone with Kenny Loggins. 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